Get your suit off. Lie down. Take a rest. They're coming in 2 minute intervals. Temporary changes in brain.

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0: See, when I got home, first thing I would hear is, "What,
2: Bill? Yeah. Where you been, boy?"
1: That's it. That's
0: it. That's it. I say, I was out with Sonny Bird and Lil Sonny.
3: Put it all on us.
0: I had to put it on somebody.
2: Hey, Bill, what your mama say?
0: She said, "Boy, now I'm gonna tell you
1: what.

0: yeah.
1: Come on,
0: now, look here. I want that guitar to fall in on now. Tighten it up now. Oh, yeah.

y'all want the heat. You're all talking. And you say you're shaking.

0: That's how you make the rain clouds go. When that light comes out and it gets hot, start sweating, things start glistening, things start sparkling, things start moving, start shaking, things start to happen, cause you got up off your butt and started making that light work.
1: I can't believe we made it. What time are you coming back, Nick?
2: When do you want me to come back, Liz?
1: I don't know. Maybe never?
2: Well then.
1: Make love to me.

sir, if you want real entertainment, the best place to find the biggest live television set. Sports, comedy, drama, news.

motherfucking right. You motherfucking right, I'm bitter. You motherfucking right, I'm triggered. You motherfucking right, I wanna fuck you right.

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I want to go and do. You want to get out. I want to go and do. You want to get out. I want to go and do. You want to get out. I want to go and do. Do you want to get out. I want to go and do. You want to get out. I want to go and do. Do you want to get out.

0: What up, fool?
1: Ain't nothing, man. What's up with you?
0: Man, now they're trying to get my hustles on. You know
1: right,
0: how it is.
1: Right. What
0: gotta
1: you doing?
0: Make a living.
1: What you doing nowadays, you know?
0: Hustling. What you doing?
1: School, man.
0: Right,
1: trying
0: school.
1: To get up out of this motherfucker, man.
0: Right, I'm going then. You know what I'm saying? I'm trying to make money.
1: Oh, shit.
0: Damn, there they go. Oh, shit.
1: See that, man? That's what I'm trying to do. Get up out of this motherfucker, man. Right. Serious, man. I'm fed up with this shit. Niggas set tripping. I ain't even banging.
0: Why?
1: You know what I'm saying?
0: Yeah, I
1: drive-bys and shit. Motherfuckers stealing my shit. Crackheads. I'm tired of this shit.
0: Why? That's how it is.
1: You know
0: around
1: what I'm
0: here,
1: saying?
0: Though,
1: I'm trying to get up out of here.
0: You been living around here, though, man. You know?
1: Right. But I'm tired of it.
0: Right, I heard it, man. You know something, though?
1: What's up, man?
0: Much as I hate this motherfucker, love this motherfucker.
1: Right.
0: That's how the ghetto is, man.
1: You right.
2: What you gonna play?

0: Yo, this is Nappy Boy Radio Live with your boy T-Pain. We love rap music. Listen, we got a caller on line one. Caller, what's your problem?
1: Hello. I'm on the radio with T-Pain.
0: How's it going?
1: It ain't going good. My girl ain't doing a thing she used to do.
0: I got just what you need. Brand new Chris Brown, T-Pain. You heard it here first. Nappy Boy.

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Man, I swear to